And this town's lost its faith. Our colors will fade eventually. So if our time is running out, day after day, we'll make the mundane our masterpiece. Oh my, my, oh my, my love. I take one look at you, you're taking me out.

Bella Kay, KG 95.3, today's best music. And doctors are a little bit scared of some of these health trends, which include vaping, misusing GLP-1 drugs, e-bikes, and energy drinks. By the way, the energy drinks are like losing, having no sleep, and then crushing energy drinks. Don't do that. At least try to

Battling your ground, karma's on your scent like a bounty hunter. Karma's gonna track you down, step by step from town to town. Sweet like justice, karma is a queen. Karma takes all my friends to the summit. Karma is the guy on the screen.

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It's time for the Midday Time Machine. We're going back in time to your favorites. The treasured, the forgotten, the uncovered, the nostalgic. Enter the Midday Time Machine. 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

this is great. Before you went and bought a stand-up desk because they told you that it's good for you, you might have been lied to. Details coming up in a bit. Right now, Benson Boone, KG.

Sorry, I'm here for someone else, Benson Boone, who is 24 today. Born back in 2002, June 25th. Happy birthday, Benson Boone. Man, that makes me feel old.

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That was Olivia Dean, Man I Need, on KG95.3. She's on tour right now. Her next stop on July 29th is going to be the Target Center up in Minneapolis.

0: 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We'll try to make everything better.
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